0: Der Radio.
1: To fog up the windows when it gets dark, just to keep us warm.

You try to find pros, but you only find cons. You're looking for perfection, but you only see flaws. You try to be content, but you end up being sad. You're looking for the body you already have. You think everything is wrong, but it's all in your head. Way too many nights you've been crying in your bed. You're trying to feel strong, but you end up feeling weak.